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here is your updated News Channel 20 Storm Team forecast. Lows dip down to about 54 tonight under mainly clear skies. Winds out of the northwest, 5 to 10 miles per hour. Daytime highs approaching 77. Tomorrow, ample sunshine expected. Mainly clear. Tomorrow night, lows dip down to about 58. I'm meteorologist Kara Foster on 98.7 WNNS. Currently, 70.

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1: 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I'm Coop.
2: I'm Sue.
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2: Yay.
1: It's a party on the air here, no doubt about that.
2: Woo-hoo.
1: And a lineup to go right along with that. We've got a new artist coming your way soon. I love him. Garrett Hornbuckle's new song.
2: Oh, my dear goodness.
1: Another one of those great names.
2: Yeah.
1: There's one guy out there they're going to be playing here in a little bit that has sold out all of his entire shows for the summer of 2026. Got that coming your way. Big news on the Powerlight Abe Lincoln Car Show thing. And, man, just a lot going on your birthday here, girl, tonight.
2: Yeah, I'm excited.
1: Including, as I look across you at the microphone, honey, that's exactly what we're playing here out of the gates. 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

0: 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Well, Sue Cooper, I know you like to have these songs from time to time that gets you out of your stress mode, out of your crabby mode, because that's how you kind of roll from time to time, even though it's your birthday here tonight.
1: But oh, you are really like...
0: I know. Yeah. I can get away with it on your birthday here tonight.
1: No, you really can't. It's like double punishment later.
0: Yeah, this is one of those songs that will either... There's three things this song will do. It makes me want to cry. Mm-hmm. Gets me very emotional. It's so powerful. It's one of my favorite Christian songs of all time. And this kind of mixture we've got coming up here, you're going to absolutely love it. It's Tyson James. Got some other great folks on here with their version of Waymaker right here in the Power Light Show. It's 98.7 WNNS.

0: 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It's 98.7. It's WNNS. Well, friends texting in on the Power Light Power Line about a week or so ago, they're Cardinal fans. Mm-hmm. And they sent a message to say, hey, Coop, we saw you on a TV commercial for the Chicago Cubs. And
1: yeah.
0: I was like, what? Send it to me. And this is another one of these cool things where God blesses you with very unique things that happen in your life. And you know it's him.
1: Mm-hmm.
0: And the fact is that me catching the home run on my birthday on April the 12th made their TV commercial to sell Cub tickets. I don't know if it's going to do that. But that's one of those shining moments. It was pretty cool on that. Hey, pretty cool is the fact that we are drawing near now, 8-9 weeks away from the Abe Lincoln Car Show Spectacular. And we are, it's just going to be a fantastic lineup. We've got three major stars coming in, Cars and Stars, or as Butch Patrick has told me to say, Chips and Candy. Because we've got two Chip stars. We've got Larry Wilcox and Robert Pine. And then from the American Graffiti movie, our first ever Oscar-nominated star. And that's Candy Clark. And she's all a hoot as well. And we've added another big star now. He talks. He's not real. But
1: he won't be signing autographs.
0: No. But pictures will be, everywhere. Lines, from what I hear, every show he goes to, that happens to be Lightning McQueen.
1: Mm-hmm.
0: So you need more on that whole show there. It's very simple to find. What Facebook page might that be, C. Cooper?
1: That is Powerlight Abe Lincoln Car Show Spectacular.
0: A guy who has sold out every single one of his show. He has sold so far 570,000 concert tickets just this summer. Forrest Frank going up after these words. Toby Mac will be on board. And Megan Woods' new one, Heaven Down Here. This is a song that was written. Oh, my gosh. There go my hair standing on edge. Because of all the turmoil going on the planet right now and things like that, this is perfect for that. All ahead next here on the Power Light Show. It's 98.7 WNNS.
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0: boldly going where no show has gone before. It's right here, folks. You got it. It's Coop and Sue and the Power Light Show. It's 98.7. It's WNNS. And I'll tell you what, it's pretty doggone cool that these messages we get on the Power Light, they come from around the world. And right here in Central Illinois, got one from Franklin and my buddy. And he's been at our skate nights doing the paintings and things like that.
1: Oh, yeah.
0: So he'll do one song. The big Franklin Christian Church car show. Their church is hosting it. It's coming up down the road, 4th of July show. It's obviously July the 4th, 111 Main Street in Franklin. Cars, trucks, jeeps, and motorcycles, and a lot of fun there. So if you get a chance, help my buddy out there. I think it's all youth group proceeds and things like that. But where do you go? Matt Lovell on that. Now, I'll tell you what. If you watch the news here, I mean, it's been crazy. It's getting crazier, and I don't think it's ever going to stop. That's why the song, a new one by Megan Woods, is just going to hit home big time for everybody out there, especially after you hear it. Heaven Down Here, and Sue's got a little bit of the lyrics.
1: It says, we need some hope in these headlines. We need eyes that can see. Get some gold in this pavement. Get the world on its knees. We're crying out. We're crying out. Oh, we could use a little heaven down here.
0: And here it is, Megan Woods on the Power Light Show. It's 98.7. It's WNNS.

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0: Brand new tune on the Power Light Show right there. It's Megan Woods and Heaven Down Here. And you see some of the headlines around the globe. And so you know that while you go to bed, I'm watching the earthquake monitor.
1: Yes.
0: And it's been crazy there, too.
1: Mm-hmm.
0: This world needs some God. No doubt about that. And around the world we go. It's Mr. Fizzle. We've got a furry friend that's checking in on the Powerline Powerline here, along with Steve, our good day, the wombat man.
1: Our good day mate.
0: Yep.
1: Yeah, Steve and Fizzle had a little holiday this past week, and it was an Australian holiday. And so,
0: what holiday was it, did he say?
1: He didn't say.
0: Huh.
1: But he was actually working, and Fizzle was right there by his side. So he sent me another picture, and it's just always good to see those two. And they love hearing us talk about them on the air. And we love talking about you guys, too, Steve.
0: And as we have in the past, Steve, you know, we'll put them on the Power Light Show Facebook page. So that's our main show page right there. Furry friends right here in the Power Light Show. We have them all here in 40 years of doing this. So pretty crazy on that. I remember years ago, we had a lady that brought her dog in. She claimed that her dog could sing Newsboy songs.
1: Oh my.
0: We did put the dog on the air.
1: It
0: did make noises.
1: Okay, didn't sound like a Newsboy song.
0: It'd be like me singing a song. It didn't quite make the cut there. But we love our fans out there no matter what. Coming up here in a few moments, Mandisa with a very unique song because we're coming up on the Illinois State Fair and how Mandisa made history.
1: Right.
0: Get a little best flashback on that. Citizens Way is going to keep you bulletproof in this crazy world of ours. And Citizens of Heaven, Tar and Wells, coming up next on the Power Light Show. It's 98.7. It's WNNS.
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0: It's one light. 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And Sue, got a great sponsor out
1: there.
0: That's
1: your number one friend in the car business, Mark Fasoni.
0: All right, we're getting very excited for Power Light Fest number 34 at the Illinois State Fair. It's on the final day, August 23rd. You don't pay a dime. We have so many wonderful sponsors, 110 plus, that make this all happen. You basically just got to buy your little family ticket for the state fair. It's $5. And come on in. What a great lineup we have this year. If you're a Skillet fan, Ignescent is just going to just light your fires on that. Mm-hmm. That's going to be, we'll be melting the pillars that night with Ignescent, I can guarantee you on that. Little dancing going on and getting everybody all fired up. And in the crowd, that's Sean Rodriguez. And our big number one guy this year is Jordan Feliz, which I've put on the Power Light Fest page one of his new songs, and mm-hmm. my hairs are standing up again. It is really, he's got several coming out, but the one that I played for you, I think, maybe I didn't.
1: I don't remember.
0: Oh, wow. Yeah. This is going to be tremendous. Hey, a little history note on this, and it's pretty neat with the Illinois State Fair. It's the first time in history. What state fair has been around? 100 plus years, century, something like that?
1: Sure.
0: And years ago, before she passed away, we had Mandisa, one of the American mm-hmm. Idol stars. And she was singing the same night as another Grammy Award-winning artist by the name of Reba. Mm-hmm. And we were informed by the Illinois State Fair not long after that. This is the first time in the history of any grandstand show that there have been two Grammy singers singing at the very same time.
1: Wow. Because my hair's
0: So we had Power Light Fest with Mandisa, Grammy Award winner, and Reba in the grandstand night. So that's pretty cool.
1: Yeah.
0: And how many people we fought off that night saw the tour bus behind mm-hmm. the stage, because is Reba in there? Yeah. Reba? No, not going to park a mile away from the grandstand, but it's kind of funny that I had to shoo people away from Mandisa's bus. So,
1: right.
0: Little history note on that. Check out all the Power Light Fest details on Facebook, Power Light Fest.

0: Little Powerlight Fest member right there. That's Vandisa with Toby Mack. And good morning right here in the Powerlight Show. It's 98.7. It's WNNS. Hey, Sue Cooper, speaking of passing away, we definitely want to give a shout-out to our buddy, the great guy here in the morning shows. Mm-hmm. Rocky's dad passed away, having a bad battle going on there for a long, long time.
1: Yeah.
0: And prayers and condolences with you, Rocky, on that. And we're a family here in radio. Been in, you know, coming out of my 45th year, and we take care of each other and want to be there as a team, especially here with Powerlight, when things like that happen. And when things happen in our lives, whether they're fun, maybe it's stressful, things going on, you need to talk to us about it or text us. There is a line to call, the Powerlight Power Line.
1: That number is 217-553-5271.
0: It's a artist that everybody has never heard of. And they're going to be...
1: Everybody has never heard of.
0: That's right. And why they named him Garrett Hornbuckle for a stage name, I don't know. But the song is great. The Power of God coming up next, all ahead here in the Powerlight Show. It's 98.7 WNNS.
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8: Here is your updated News Channel 20 Storm Team forecast. Lows dip down to about 54 tonight under mainly clear skies. Winds out of the northwest, 5 to 10 miles per hour. Daytime highs approaching 77. Tomorrow, ample sunshine expected. Mainly clear tomorrow night. Lows dip down to about 58. I'm meteorologist Kara Foster on 98.7 WNNS. Right now, 69.
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0: 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It's 98.7. It's WNNS. And I'm still thinking that he's going to be coming here with no long hair, because the last two pictures I've seen, unless he's letting it grow till August in our show, we'll find out. We have to do a little pool and see how it all pans out, and then he jumps out on stage. We'll all know. Well, we all know that, you know, in this age of TV or radio, they always build up an image of the TV show or the star, give them that name, which will be never forgotten. Mm-hmm. And I think Garrett Hornbuckle has got that down. And this guy is really cool, though. I mean, he looks like a country boy.
1: Yeah, definitely.
0: From leading worship as a teenager in his hometown to touring with some big country hits before he hit it big finally in Christian music. And he got a big number one on the Christian charts, Billboard charts, that is. And we're giving you one of his big ones here today. This is The Power of God, like you've never seen it before. Check it out next. Garrett Hornbuckle on the Powerlight Show, 98.7. It's WNNS.

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2: Oh, you are gonna get so beaten up. In fact, you may not make it off the air.
1: What would Jesus do? That's all I got to say.
2: Smack you.
1: No, he wouldn't. He'd be laughing just like me right now. Because, you know, he wants us to have fun.
2: You know what? You're supposed to be nice to me on my birthday.
1: I thought it was, but anyway.
2: You're nowhere near.
1: Well, you know, just it's my day to have fun with you there. We're all celebrating, so. Yeah. Great sponsor.
2: That's your number one friend in the car business, Mark Pisoni.
1: And this hour, what Christian artist that we will play who has recently sang with Donnie Wahlberg and Thomas Rhett from The Country Star? We're going to be playing that here in a little bit. You'll find out who that's all about. I've got a new song, which is going to really be shooting out some smoke. Emerson Day coming your way. And it's going to be a great one here. So we went from Cornbuckle to Blanchville. It's coming
2: Cornbuckle.
1: Up. What is it?
2: Cornbuckle.
1: What did I say? Cornbuckle?
2: Yes.
1: I rename people.
2: I know you do. Rename people, rename songs.
1: And the sad thing about it is
2: anyway.
1: I do it.
2: Yeah.
1: That's all ahead here shortly, including this song. We're going to get you grooving here on Sue's birthday party night. Feeling it. It's Toby Mac on the Power Light Show, 98.7. It's WNNS.

0: 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I'm Coop.
1: I'm Sue.
0: Boy, it's a celebration night. Your birthday.
1: Yeah.
0: Last week, Mark Bassoni's birthday.
1: That's right.
0: And you got some good friends out there, great sponsors of us. The Rollets with some little party thing going on.
1: It's their anniversary. So we always have fun with each other, with giving some wishes and birthdays and anniversaries.
0: Yeah, and unfortunately, they're the ones that got you into bird feeding. We have a bird mayhem out front of our house because John has a camera on his. Got you encouraged to have a bird thing out front.
1: Okay. You know, it's so funny that you're saying this because you stand there and watch it every bit as much as I do.
0: Yeah, because I got to clear the driveway out because the other day I drove in the driveway. There's a rabbit going away, a chipmunk, and birds. I'm like, what is going on here? It can only be the Cooper house.
1: That's right.
0: Yeah. All right. With that being said, man, this is one of my favorite new artists. A matter of fact, we were talking about the gal down in Louisiana.
1: Yes.
0: And she is a lover of outlaw gospel. She already knew about him, and I was kind of sending her some songs. And this one is just fantastic. Don't Need Your Blessing Anymore. And the reasons why behind that all coming up right here on the Powerlight Show. It's 98.7. It's WNNS.

0: 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And if they weren't redoing the studios and stuff, we'd have cake in here for you. So sorry, Sue. We'll meet you down the road next time. And a great, beautiful birthday to you.
1: Thank you.
0: Got to be this poor girl doing a car show earlier today.
1: Yeah.
0: Hasn't had the party yet. And obviously we're doing some important stuff here on the radio. So we've got some surprises coming your way. So you already kind of know I've got some surprises for you.
1: Yep.
0: But happy 17th birthday. Did that redeem you from earlier calling you 68 or whatever it was?
1: Yeah, no.
0: All right. Big songs coming up. It is going to include the brand new one from Forrest Frank. Colton Dixon will be on board telling us who the liar is in this world and spinning globe. And Mr. Danny Gokey coming your way next here in the Powerlight Show. 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

0: We are boldly going where no show has gone before. It's known as the Power Light Show right here on 98.7. It's WNNS. I'm Coop.
1: I'm Sue.
0: And this guy coming up here next, let's see, every single one of his summer Jesus is a Generation Tour has been completely sold out. 570,000 tickets sold.
1: Wow.
0: He just appeared. Sold out show days ago, Madison Square Garden. Wow.
1: Amazing.
0: That is huge. And man, the Jesus Generation Tour is just going absolutely crazy. The new song, which I forgot to listen to this last week, Jesus is Alive, debuted at number one on the Billboard Christian charts. And as of late, if you're into country, you know who Thomas Redd

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1: With all these lies, and you're feeling okay. Mm-hmm. But that's where Forrest in the song here brings out, yeah, maybe one of those days I feel okay, but God's got my back. Right here on the Power Light Show, it's 98.7 WNNS.

0: another one of those things that I haven't tried yet.
1: Okay.
0: And I've come close to this, okay?
1: Yes.
0: You have ever heard of volcano boarding?
1: No.
0: Well, you can travel to Cerro somewhere in Nicaragua to a volcano, grab a custom wooden sled, and slide down the face of an active volcano at speeds of 40 miles per hour.
1: Oh, my
0: volcano
1: word.
0: Volcano boarding.
1: What in the world?
0: It's fit for me.
1: No.
0: Because I've flown over a helicopter in Hawaii. Flew over the Kilauea, and it was actually, you know, doing its thing. It was erupting a little bit, and we were flying over this, it was a lava flow. Mm-hmm. And all of a sudden, I heard my pilot go, uh-oh. I'm like, what do you mean, uh-oh? He goes, well, lava flow hit some methane gas behind us, almost blew off our tail rotor. And I'm like, whoa. So I kind of, you know, I was kind of doing some volcano boarding there. Almost went down to the lava flow. But
1: lovely.
0: So if I happen to be gone for a few days, you know, and I've,
1: you know, you have to fly to get there.
0: That's right. Okay, forget that. Off the
1: exactly.
0: list.
1: Exactly.
0: So we'll see what's on the next episode next week of things I haven't done. Well, things we are going to do is take a short break, and then the roll off the tongue name of Austin Blanchfield comes in there, and I run to the light, Unspoken and No Smoke with Emerson Day next on the Power Light Show. It's 98.7. It's WNNS.
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Well, on your birthday, Sue Cooper, I'm going to tell you.

0: 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It's WNNS. And Sue Cooper, one grand guy out there, a big supporter.
1: That's your number one friend in the car business, Mark Pisoni.
0: Let's light up those lines, too. The number is
1: 217-553-5271.
0: And the song that says why I did a show like this, 40 years ago, needed to get on the air, needed to give you guys hope out there. And in this world of darkness, there's plenty of it out there in all shapes and forms. That's why I like this new Austin Blanchfield new tune. It's called I Run to Your Lights. Right here in the Power Light Show, it's 98.7 WNNS.

0: It's I Run to Your Light right here in the Power Light Show 98.7. It's WNNS by Mr. Austin Blanchfield. I'm Mr. Coop. That's a lot simpler there. And
1: I'm Sue.
0: Man, so many big things coming up for the summer of 2026, and we're not even to summer yet, but some of the big events include cars, airplanes, and things. Tell them about that one. Power Light Aim Looking Car Show, spectacular. And it's going to be right at your home church there, Sue Cooper.
1: At Cherry Hills at 2125 Woodside Road.
0: That's right. We got a lot of great things lined up for it, from really cool stars, TV stars, movie stars. We got candy and chips and things like that. Mm-hmm. Check it all out. Power Light, Abe Lincoln Car Show, spectacular. And then, of course, Power Light Fest, our 34th running. Final day of the Illinois State Fair, August 23rd. And that's Power Light Fest on Facebook. Coming up, last remaining songs here include some fire, a garden, a reflector, and a few other things. So, could be ready for that?
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7: Here is your updated News Channel 20 Storm Team forecast. Lows level off around 54 tonight under clear skies, winds out of the northwest around 5 miles per hour. Bright sunshine expected tomorrow, highs level off around 77. Mainly clear skies tomorrow night, lows dip down to about 58. I'm meteorologist Kara Foster on 98.7 WNNS. Right now, 68.
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0: And we cannot go a show out without doing a big shout-out to our good, great friend out there. 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
0: 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Guys, have a great week. Here it is. It's a good one. Mr. Josiah Queen in Decatur next month in the Gardens of Manhattan with Sue Cooper here. Birthday girl saying so long right here at 98.7. It's WNNS.

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7: Here's your updated News Channel 20 storm team forecast. Lows dip down to about 54 tonight under clear skies, northwest winds around 5 miles per hour. Ample sunshine expected tomorrow. High temperatures reach up to 77. Lows around 58 tomorrow night, mainly clear skies. I'm meteorologist Laura Lockwood on 98.7 WNNS. Right now, 64.

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4: Here's your updated News Channel 20 Storm Team forecast. 54 overnight under clear skies, northwesterly winds around 5 miles per hour. Bright sunshine expected Monday, daytime highs approaching 77. Monday night, lulls of a low around 58. I'm meteorologist Laura Lockwood on 98.7 WNNS. Currently 63.

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1: Here's your updated News Channel 20 storm team forecast. Mainly clear skies, overnight with a low of 54. Northwesterly winds around 5 miles per hour. Daytime highs approaching 77. Monday, clear skies. Mainly clear skies. Monday night, lows dip down to about 58. I'm meteorologist Laura Lockwood on 98.7 WNNS. Currently, it's 62 degrees.

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3: Here's your updated News Channel 20 storm team forecast. Mainly clear skies overnight with a low of 54. Northwesterly winds around 5 miles per hour. Daytime highs approaching 77. Monday, clear skies. Mainly clear skies. Monday night, lows dip down to about 58. I'm meteorologist Laura Lockwood on 98.7 WNNS. Right now, it's 61 degrees.

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Springfield weather. Here's your updated News Channel 20 Storm Team forecast. Lows dip down to about 54 overnight under clear skies. Northwesterly winds around 5 miles per hour. Bright sunshine expected Monday. High temperatures reach up to 77. Mainly clear Monday night, 58. I'm meteorologist Laura Lockwood on 98.7 WNNS. 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
1: Here's your updated News Channel 20 storm team forecast. Lows dip down to about 54 overnight under mainly clear skies. Northwest winds around 5 miles per hour. Ample sunshine expected Monday. Daytime highs approaching 77. Lows around 58 Monday night. I'm meteorologist Laura Lockwood on 98.7 WNNS. Right now, 58.

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Here's your updated News Channel 20 storm team forecast. Lows dip down to about 54 overnight under mainly clear skies. Northwest winds around 5 miles per hour. Ample sunshine expected Monday. Daytime highs approaching 77. Lows around 58 Monday night. I'm meteorologist Laura Lockwood on 98.7 WNNS. Currently, it's 57 degrees.

Wednesday at 8 on The Morning Routine, Rocky and Lacey talk to the people that make it all happen in Springfield and beyond. 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

0: 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Springfield weather.
1: Here is your updated News Channel 20 Storm Team forecast. Bright sunshine expected today with daytime highs approaching 77. Winds out of the west 5 to 10 miles per hour. Mainly clear skies tonight, 58. A blend of clouds and sun tomorrow. Chance for storms, highs around 78. I'm meteorologist Ulora Lockwood on 98.7 WNNS. Right now, it's 56 degrees.

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1: Finally, we're back.
2: It's Monday.
1: I know. You know, Monday is used to be a lot scarier for me than it is now.
2: But now I'm here.
1: Well, no, I know. I mean, years ago when I did a job that I absolutely hated, Sunday nights would come and I'd be like, uh-oh, here we go. And then, you know, I'd get so depressed driving into a job that I didn't like. And it's totally different when you find something that you enjoy to do. So first kickoff this morning, let's hope you enjoy what you do a little bit, or at least the people you work with.
2: Yeah, you know, find the bright spot in whatever you do for work. You know what? You don't have to love your job. I mean, we've got very fun jobs. But even if you don't love your job, at least it can pay for your hobbies
1: right.
2: or the other goods things that you services. Do love. Or goods and services, as I always say.
1: Which I did spend some money on that this weekend.
2: What goods and services did you buy?
1: Went to see Disclosure Day.
2: Yeah.
1: That was really, really good. Now, there's this whole thing in the zeitgeist about if this was Steven Spielberg's best movie he's ever made. Oh. We're going to talk about this later. Okay. It's kind of like a Text Your Take Tuesday, but we're doing it on Monday and just text us. It's a random thing. But what do you think Steven Spielberg's best movie is? Mm. We're going to be talking about this all morning. 217-629-5483. And he's made movies, actually, looking at his filmography that I haven't seen, number one, and I didn't know were him. I mean, he's got a vast, vast list of movies.
2: Such as? Do you have one?
1: Oh, my God. I can't even think about it. I couldn't. I have to look at the list and we'll go over this. But yeah, I mean, I think his best movie, it's either Saving Private Ryan or I would say Jurassic Park.
2: Jurassic Park, I would have to go with. I think it's such a classic.
1: So good.
2: And it lasts. I mean, it stood the test of time.
1: I know, visually. I mean, that's the first movie where they broke through with like CGI.
2: Yeah.
1: And it's not all CGI. They do a great job of kind of interplay between the CGI and the actual what do you call it? Practical effects. Mm-hmm. But so cool. I love it. And it was a very, very good, very good movie. So check that out. We have a lot to talk about, though, this morning. We got holidays next. We're talking about the Sangamon County Fair. I was out there over the weekend. Why Ninja?
2: So fun.
1: Oh, man. Great photos from that as well. We got bad dad jokes today. Weekend box office numbers. Nerd alert. We're going to be talking about nerdy things we do. We're going to have that topic up in a bit. So don't go anywhere. We're going with Olivia Dean. So easy to fall in love with you. It's WNNS.

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1: From the WMAY newsroom, I'm Greg Hallbleib. The National Weather Service reports three F1 tornadoes Wednesday night from the storm system, including a 24-mile-long track from Abraham Lincoln Capital Airport at Springfield through Mechanicsburg. First tornado began northeast of Tallulah and was on the ground for nearly 5 miles. The next storm, a short distance away west of Athens, on the ground for 2.5 miles with tree damage. The Animal Protective League reports it does not have a need for additional cleanup volunteers at its Tainter Road site, but expects to need more volunteers as plans continue for a temporary location. Monetary donations are also being accepted, and there's more information at apl-shelter.org. West White Oaks Drive in Springfield is closed today between Cameron and Cascade Drives for a water main extension project, and work is expected to take several days. And City Water, Light, and Power hosts an open house at its water plant on Stevenson Drive from 4 until 7 today. 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
8: We like to turn it up.

0: It's nice out there. I think we're going to have a pretty decent week of weather. I don't know. We'll hear from Cheryl Lemke later.
1: I want to know what she has to say because it looks beautiful outside right now. I want it to stay around.
0: Well, today, not to be too juvenile, is Global Wind Day. And good thing you missed the wind this morning because it was bad.
1: Well,
0: hey.
1: Thanks for airing out the studio.
0: We're friends.
1: Yeah, we are.
0: Justice for Janitors Day. You know, I love janitors. I love them. I love people who clean for a living. There's something about them that is just salt of the earth.
1: And, you know, it doesn't matter what they're cleaning. They don't mind cleaning it up. Hey, remember my elementary school janitor pulled a bunch of my teeth. I'm really... really glad that.
0: What? I don't remember that, first of all. Second of all, you've never told me that story.
1: Yes,
0: why did he take teeth from your mouth? The janitor at your school?
1: Yeah.
0: This is what happens in towns less than 300.
1: Yeah, Mr. Runkle. You'd just say, hey, Mr. Runkle, I have a loose tooth, and he would pull your teeth out. It's also National Electricity Day.
0: Oh, my God. Yes, it is.
1: Thank goodness for electricity. I don't know how it works.
0: Do they have it in Napa River?
1: Apparently. We also have National Foam Party Day, which, speaking of that, man, foam party at the Wine Ninja event this past weekend. So good.
0: Did you get into it?
1: Oh, I didn't.
0: Oh, well, it's messy.
1: I didn't have a change of clothes.
0: That's, you need one. National Kiss a Wookiee Day. Star Wars all the way. I love Wookiees. They're so cute.
1: Is that Star Wars or Star Trek?
0: Star Wars. Or Wookiees, I believe. Yeah, National Lobster Day. I like them. I don't like the whole process, though. I don't like to think about that. You know,
1: yeah,
0: the screaming.
1: They do feel
0: they were
1: pain.
0: Screaming. I know, and they just proved that scientifically.
1: Yeah.
0: Let's move on.
1: National Megalodon Day. Thank goodness. I personally am thankful that they are extinct because they are terrifying.
0: Oh, yeah.
1: Biggest sharks.
0: Are they extinct? Or are they lurking below the whatever membrane at the bottom of the ocean? That was a terrible movie, wasn't that? You didn't see it?
1: No.
0: Okay, cool. You didn't miss much.
1: Did you know that sharks are older than the Appalachian Mountains? National Prune Day as well to help clean you out and help celebrate Global Wind Day.
0: No. National Smile Power Day. It is a powerful thing. Nature Photography Day. That's got to be a great job. You know, where you travel to the most beautiful places in the world to take photos. And then World Elder Abuse Awareness Day. Don't do it.
1: Also, don't let them fall victim to scams online.
0: Terrible.
1: It's all over the place right now.
0: Watch the movie Thelma.
1: I
0: watched it with my AARP group. It was fantastic. Jason Mraz here on WNNS. Stick around. I'm only 39.

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0: 98.7 WNNS. It's the morning routine with Rocky and Lacey on a Monday. Hope your drive is going well. Hope you're feeling good. All that stuff. So
1: the sun is coming out.
0: It is.
1: A beautiful day.
0: It is. I got my coffee.
1: Oh, I hear it.
0: Yeah, it's an audio medium.
1: Yeah.
0: So, yeah. So we're talking about the Sangamon County Fair, how fun it was. I love fairs, just in general.
1: You come from a place that is known for its fair.
0: Minnesota.
1: The Minnesota Fair.
0: I know. The Minnesota Fair is
1: one of the biggest.
0: It's one of the biggest. Statistically, they got some good stuff. But I just love it. So we were there, and it was rodeo night. I sat up right outside the grandstand, and people were coming in. The kids, man, they were so excited for mutton busting. Do you know what mutton busting? I've never seen a mutton busted in my life.
1: Was it just mutton busting, or was there a different rodeo as well?
0: No, there was a 2.5-hour rodeo show with the barrel racing and the bull riding and all of that fun stuff.
1: Like the classic
0: rodeo stuff. But beforehand, the kids, the little cowboys and girls, got to go out and bust mutton. That's just fun to say.
1: I know.
0: It's fun to say. So they do that. They ride sheep. That's the bust in the mutton.
1: Like, are they fluffy and like comfortable to sit on?
0: They looked pretty comfortable and fluffy. But let me tell you, these were feral sheep. I saw a couple of kids get trounced on by these sheep. Yeah, it was a rough game. And, you know, I was thinking, I was like, how cute. These kids have their little helmets. They're waiting for their little sheep riding. I thought it was going to be like, you know, when you were a kid and you got on a pony and it went in a circle.
1: Yeah.
0: I thought that's what was going to happen. I was like, oh, this is, they're having so much fun. And then I see like two kids get just like kicked in the face by a sheep. Oh. It wasn't that bad. They were totally fine. No kids were hurt in the mutton busting. I don't know. It was so fun, though.
1: I mean, have you seen sheep's eyes up close? You know they're a little bit evil inside.
0: I'm sure.
1: They've got those weird pupils. Don't like it.
0: I've never seen that, but that's the stuff that I love that you pay attention to.
1: These are the things that I noticed.
0: Oh, man. Is our topic up at Facebook?
1: It sure is. We are asking people to describe their home life using only a movie title.
0: Ooh.
1: Speaking of that Sangamon County Fair, though, I grew up as a person whose father did the demolition derbies, and they can get very dangerous. So our thoughts and prayers are out there with

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3: Here's your updated News Channel 20 Storm Team forecast. Ample sunshine expected today with daytime highs approaching 77. Westerly winds 5 to 10 miles per hour. Mainly clear skies. Tonight, lows around 58. I'm meteorologist Jennifer Wojcicki on 98.7 WNNS. Currently, it's 55 degrees.

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1: It's going to be a nice, beautiful day today, a true summer feeling kind of day,
2: which
1: I'm down for.
2: Right around the corner, too. Summer is in 6 days, apparently.
1: Is that right?
2: It sure is.
1: Oh, my God. They're all blending together right now.
2: All of the days?
1: That's okay. It will pass.
2: We are talking topic right now, and we'll be talking about this all through the morning. We want you to describe your home life using only a movie title. Now, have you thought about your answer for this, Rocky?
1: Yeah. Have you seen the movie Multiplicity?
2: Yes.
1: Okay, so I'm going to go ahead and say that one just because my wife and I, and she would do this in front of no other person but me. Like, we're wild with, like, voices and characters and, like, we're jumping all over the place in terms of, like, who we are at any given moment. So I'd say that would have to be it.
2: Do you guys have multiple personality disorder? Verdict's still out. We have Courtney at thefacebook.com who said Full House. It's not a movie, but a TV show. I believe I've heard Courtney talk about multiple children in her household, so that makes a lot of sense.
1: Oh,
2: I think I'm going to say, what was the name of that movie? It was like Everything, Everywhere, All at Once.
1: Yes.
2: I feel like everything is happening everywhere in my house, all at once, all at the same time.
1: And remember, you can give us a call, 217-629-5483. And if we miss it for some reason, it's because we're in a temporary studio and don't have a flash currently. Don't worry about it, though. Don't worry.
2: We're not ignoring you. It's just the flasher is not there. We've also got KJ who said singing in the rain.
1: I was going to say, talking about rain, Walter with Purple Rain without the music. Interesting.
2: So much rain lately. Is that in the forecast for today? I think we are supposed to get some storms tomorrow. But.
1: Daisy said Roadhouse. Oh my God, is that, that's a super violent movie, isn't that Roadhouse?
2: What?
1: I don't know. Is this with Patrick Swayze? Yes, it's a violent movie. No, it's definitely a violent movie. High octane action film directed by, this was in 2024, the remake. Okay, never mind. We're getting down into.
2: We're digressing.
1: Yeah, we're digressing for sure. Well, get to us, 217-629-5483. Send us a call, send us a text. Digress with us, exactly. It's Monday. What else are you going to do? Get to Facebook and let us know what your home life is like in a movie title. I like this one.
2: Yeah, it could get very, very interesting.
1: Coming up next. Next, we are talking about deals, way to save money. Oh my God, so many ways that we have for you right at WNNS.com.
2: We have this next song up here for our listener, Carrie. Good morning, Carrie.
1: Carrie, we love you. She's the best. Carrie is the best. She gave us quilts.
2: She did.
1: And from then on in, it was friendship at first sight. Anybody who's going to give you a quilt.
2: Somebody really has to love you to make you a quilt.
1: We love you. 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

Springfield's Best Friday, 98.7 WNNS. Okay, here's the deal. Text us. I saw Disclosure Day over the weekend, Steven Spielberg's new movie, and people are saying it's his best movie. I don't know about that, but I want to know what you think is his best movie. Text us, 217-629-5483.

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1: Saving money all the time.
2: I love saving money.
3: Oh, dude, so do I. Everything is so expensive these days. So I was out at the Sangamon County Fair. I was just talking to you, and I ran into our listener, Holly. What's up, girl? She came up, said hi. We had a great, like, 15-minute talk about all sorts of things, but one of those things was just, like, everything is so darn expensive.
2: I feel bad. I took a real long drive yesterday and then had to fill up my gas tank afterwards.
3: Oh,
2: and I was like, that was not worth
3: $80 to fill up my gas tank.
2: Oh, it's hard.
3: Yeah.
2: It's hard.
3: Anyways.
2: But we have a way for you to save some money.
3: Yes.
2: And it's at stealthedealspi.com. And a lot of these deals are up to 50% off. Some of them are even more because we've got some appliances here that are over 50% off. They are
3: huge.
2: Almost 90% off for a Whirlpool top load washer. This is from Dick Van Dyke Appliance World. You can get a washer and a dryer. They're two different colors, but who cares? Because you can get both of them for $600.
3: Yeah.
2: You can't find that sort of deal anywhere.
3: No. And the dryer's like a savings of what? Like, I mean, it's astounding.
2: Yeah, it's definitely over 50%.
3: Yeah.
2: We've also got some really great deals on these shades from House to Home Interior. A lot of things for around the house. We've got Gabe's Home Improvement also has a storm door. I actually need a new storm door, Rocky. Did you know that?
3: Well,
2: these storms keep blowing it open, and it's definitely getting to the point where we're like, it's hanging by a hinge. But there's also some other great deals on places around the 217. We've got Weeble's Bar and Grill. We've got Boone's. We've got the VFW. We've got Smokehouse, the Stadium Bar and Grill. We've got the Winner's Circle, Spartan Valley Olive Oil. Love them.
3: Here's the thing. There's something that I wanted to talk about. Home Improvement, Health Services, Entertainment, maybe. It was the Peach Tree, I think, out in Jacksonville. Is that what it's called?
2: Peachy Nest.
3: Peachy Nest. Yeah, that seems like a really cool spot. Specialty project or class you can get over there.
2: Ooh.
3: I looked into that. It looks like a really, really cool spot over there in Jacksonville. So
2: another one I want to talk about is that Ocean Breeze Wellness. 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They've got weight loss, family medicine. 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
3: 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Because I saw Disclosure Day, and that's kind of the thing going around on the internet, is it his best movie? And I think it's a darn good movie. I recommend it completely, but is it his best? 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
1: From the WMAY newsroom, I'm Greg Hallbleib. The National Weather Service reports Wednesday night storm system produced three F1 tornadoes in Sangamon County. The first tornado began northeast of Tallulah, the next near Athens. The longest track was 24 miles from near Abraham Lincoln Capital Airport in Springfield through Mechanicsburg. The Animal Protective League reports it does not have a need for additional cleanup volunteers at its Tater Road site, but expects to need more volunteers as plans continue for a temporary location. APL says potential volunteers may complete an application form on its website, and monetary donations are also being accepted on the website, apl-shelter.org. A Springfield man has been arrested in connection with a report of a sexual assault in 2024. The Sangamon County Sheriff's Office arrested 45-year-old Vincent Kalal on Friday at his home on Durkin Drive. The Sheriff's Office received a report in April that a 15-year-old victim had been assaulted at Kalal's residence. The investigation led to other unreported incidents. More at WMAY.com.
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people are saying Disposal Day is Steven Spielberg's best movie, and I don't know. Text us. What do you think his best movie is? 217-629-5483. It's Ed Sheeran, WNNS.

0: bet you AI doesn't get called nutballs by their boss like we do. The Morning Routine with Rocky and Lacey.
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3: Happy Monday out there. It's 7:22, sunny out.
4: It's looking good.
5: We've got like maybe a full 48 hours of no rain, which is exciting.
4: Wild. Taylor Swift, she's in the zeitgeist a lot recently.
5: All over the place.
4: Tearfully thanked her family during her Songwriters Hall of Fame introduction speech. How cool. This was Thursday night. The Grammy winner, no big deal, who became the youngest woman ever inducted.
5: Wow.
4: Praised her parents, Andrea and Scott Swift, and her brother Austin. Don't forget Austin. For moving to Nashville from Pennsylvania. This is what she had to say, and it was definitely very, very heartfelt.
6: And it was easy to choose songwriting over everything else in my life, but it couldn't have been easy for my parents and my brother, I'm good, to just pick up and move our entire family from Pennsylvania to relocate to Nashville so that I could hone my craft in the songwriting capital of the world. But after it became obvious that this was not even remotely a temporary phase their tween daughter was going through, they uprooted their entire lives to move me to Music City. And even though words are supposed to kind of be my thing, I will never be able to express my gratitude to you guys for doing that for me. You're the reason I'm here tonight.
4: You know, if you think about it, that's a pretty wild thing to do for
5: right?
4: parents. I'd say the investment paid off.
5: I was also just thinking that, like, I've got a tween daughter right now. I don't know that we would uproot her entire life, but I mean, it paid off. It really did.
4: In this case, it did.
5: Well, we've got Rod Stewart, who is kind of getting a lot of backlash right now. He was at the World Cup.
4: Oh, yeah.
5: Hours after canceling his California concert. He was on a Boston trip with his sons, Liam and Alistair, in an Instagram video on Saturday. And, you know, he's just stating, oh, here we are flying to Boston to see Scotland in the World Cup. It's been 28 years. So these kids, I've told them about it, but they've never been. I've been to 7 World Cups. And he apparently had just canceled his Chula Vista show less than an hour before the start time due to an upper acute respiratory infection that has resulted in laryngitis. So
4: health issues.
5: He has enough voice to go scream at the World Cup, but not enough to perform.
4: Oh, no, Rod. Why'd you do it, Rod?
5: Especially, like, don't advertise it. Don't tell people this is where I'm going instead. Keep that a secret.
4: Well, finally, we're ending music news on a sad note. I don't know how many of our listeners knew Oliver Tree, but I thought he had some great music and interesting character for sure. Died Sunday, yesterday, in a helicopter crash over Rio de Janeiro, Brazil. Two helicopters crashed above an electric vehicle yard. It killed a Tree and 4 others that were with him. Here's a clip of him talking about his money being set up for an artist fund after he dies. This was just recently.
7: I don't believe that any of the wealth or the things that get made from it is mine. And so when I die, I've set it up. My will is set up. When I pass, my family, no one's going to get a penny. The idea is when I die, all the money's going to go back to artists. So I've set up a foundation. It's called Dr. Oliver Tree's Art Grants for Baby Geniuses. And it's set up so that basically the interest generated from my music will take mostly that, but there's also room for other money because when I die, my art will continue to have residuals and probably be worth more than it is now. People will finally appreciate my stupid videos and my stupid songs.
4: Yeah, you know, it's so sad, and and it's going to be interesting to see if people, like, really get into his stuff now, you know, at this point, but sad to see it, 32 years old.
5: Wow, that's so young.
4: Yeah, it is very, very young.
5: At least he thought about it ahead of time and set up a fund, though.
4: Exactly. It's important to think ahead. That's definitely the truth. All right, coming up next, we're talking about not Why Ninja.
5: Ollie's.
4: Ollie's and Why Ninja. Don't go anywhere. It's WNNS, Phil Collins in the air tonight.

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1: I can't even imagine to think of how to pick up a marble with chopsticks.
2: Okay, that was only one tiny, tiny part of the Why Ninja event.
1: Now, I know, but that seems impossible to me because marbles are so, like, slippery. It's hard to pick them up, you know, in water or just...
2: They were just in a bowl. Okay, so a bowl. Izumi was out at the Why Ninja event out at Kirasota's YMCA.
1: Hi, Izumi.
2: This weekend, they had this fun little contest I had to try because I'm pretty good with a set of chopsticks, to be honest.
1: Me too.
2: Pretty good. And I was able to move a bunch of marbles. That was their, like, game to win prizes.
1: Cool.
2: This was not the highlight, though, because the Why Ninja event was huge this year. I think the Why just keeps making it a little bit longer and a little bit more intense every year. Yeah. And this one was... I was exhausted by the time we got to the end of the course, and I was riding around on a golf court. And these kids were just in it to win it. You can see it on the faces that I posted on the photos and Facebook, because some of these kids have been doing it for years. And the winners did get a trophy. There was a medal, and it was a really, really fun time. And you could see the kids go through multiple times because they did have some of the big water slides that you climb up and then you slide down. And there was a couple of different water parts of the obstacle course. And it was so fun to see the kids as they came through and went again and again and continued to get wetter. And then they had that big foam party in the parking lot. Yeah. Thankfully, the weather held out for us the entire time we were there. It was very fun. So if you get a chance to register the kids for this next year, do it.
1: Yeah.
2: Because it's a great morning.
1: And it's fun too, if you just want to work out, like, it's a great workout too.
2: Oh, yeah.
1: If you just $15, I think, was you just go pay to do it after all is said and done. I want to tell you something, changing subject here very quickly before we get to Boys to Men. Ollie's is coming to Springfield, and their grand opening is this Wednesday, day after tomorrow. If you don't know, they're down on 6th Street, you know, where the old County Market is.
2: Yep.
1: And it's going to be great. I mean, if you don't know what Ollie's is, they're the largest retailer of... closeout merchandise and excess inventory. And so they're all over the place. They have buyers who go everywhere and get this good stuff to be able to bring to the stores, like Hamilton Beach, Igloo, Coleman, Mattel, Sunbeam, Serta, Olympia, Stanley, Black & Decker, all sorts of different great brands that you can get for, like, really, really cheap.
2: Good stuff cheap. That's their brand.
1: Good stuff cheap is their tagline. So they're fantastic. Ollie's is going to be opening again on Wednesday. I'm going to be there from 11 to 1, blasting some music, remote broadcasting, talking to people going in and out, seeing the deals that they're getting. But I'm also going to be

0: hopefully giving away some of their merchandise, too.
1: So exciting.
0: So come see me. It's going to be awesome. Again, at the new Ollie's that is opening this Wednesday, and it's at 2777 South 6th Street, the Old County Market right there, from 9 a.m. is when they're going to be. But I'm going to be there at 11, so come see me selfishly. It's just what I want you to do. Boys to Men, I'll Make Love to You. That's just the name of the song. Not being a creep here. Okay.
1: Okay. Sure.
0: Sure, whatever you say. 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You can see that at WNNS.com, too, while you stream us. Happy Monday.

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7: Welcome to the morning routine with Rocky and Lacey on a beautiful Monday morning. It's time to check in on the weather, so let's talk to Cheryl Lemke from News Channel 20, see what she's got to say.
8: The weather looks great to kick off the new week, but it'll soon be going downhill fast. For Monday, lots of sunshine and comfortable temperatures with highs around 77. But for Tuesday, look for increasing clouds with a chance for scattered showers and storms, and some storms could be on the strong side with highs in the upper 70s. With your News Channel 20 Storm Team forecast, I'm Chief Meteorologist Cheryl Lemke.
7: Cheryl, thank you very much. We appreciate you always. Right now in the capital city, it looks like it's sunny and 59 degrees. Not too bad.

0: music, laughter, nostalgia. 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
1: Okay, time for the topic, which is all about kind of making a parallel between your home life and a movie title or a movie in general. And I picked Multiplicity, but that might change a little bit later on just because my wife and I, we bounce off the walls. We do characters. We're different people all the time. We're weird.
2: I feel like you are doing a character all the time here as well. I think it's just
1: I'm the same.
2: It wears off on it. Other people pick it up.
1: Yeah, probably.
2: We have a similar answer at our texts, which you can always text at that 217-629-5483 phone number. Carrie said the movie Me, Myself, and I, but without the multiple personalities.
1: I love it.
2: We also had another one at the texts. I do not know the name of this person, but they said Perfect Days. Now, I looked up this movie.
1: Mm-hmm.
2: And it's actually kind of a drama film. So I don't know if it's just the name of this movie or if it has anything to do with what is going on in the movie.
1: I see. Okay, well, that's interesting. Perfect Day sounds pretty good. I like Corey's with, are we there yet?
2: Are we? When will we ever get there?
1: Bev gave us It's a Wonderful Life.
2: Aww.
1: Oh, man. She's got a good setup at home. That's always nice to see. Daisy, I'm still confused by Roadhouse. What parts of this, how is that? We need answers. So
2: we
1: if you can give us a call or just comment right below, you can call us at 217-629-5483. And finally, for now, just because of time, Singing in the Rain. Well, KJ, how topical of you, because it has been a little stormy out there.
2: Little Stormy Daniels, as you like to say.
1: Uh-huh. It's Bruno Mars, friends. 24 Karat Magic here on WNNS. Coming up to open the 8 o'clock hour. I'm talking about Disclosure Day. Saw it over the weekend, and I was blown away with Disclosure Day.
2: Well,

0: crashing through your walls.
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1: Do you believe in aliens?
2: Yes.
1: That's the question that was answered in Disclosure Day. Not to give too much.
2: Oh, you were just asking me.
1: Yeah, no, I wasn't. But I was, too.
2: Okay.
1: All right. So there's no wrong answer there. Hey, it was so good. I went out to AMC yesterday with my wife.
2: The chairs?
1: AMC 8 with the nice chairs.
2: Love it.
1: I got to say, it was a pretty full theater, which was awesome. We went to the 1:30 showing. And, it was maybe about a 2-hour movie. I'm not 100% sure. But I'll tell you what, I was completely into it the entire time. And I think that's my barometer for whether I personally think it's a good movie or not. You know, is my attention completely devoted to it during the entire time?
2: Now, I am struggling with this because I've tried to watch the Barbie movie twice over the past weekend and fell asleep both times.
1: Right. So that could be a sign
2: that my attention is not there. Or
1: for that movie. You are a sleepy girl. You are a sleepy girl.
2: I think this one would have kept my attention, though. Reading the reviews and how well it is done in the box office.
1: Yeah.
2: All right, give us a little breakdown of the plot.
1: Well, essentially, it's about these two people who have a very special relationship with aliens. It's about aliens. I don't think they hide the fact in the trailer that that's what's going on. So that's what gets disclosed. But it's really about these two people finding each other and what that means to the bigger plot.
2: Okay.
1: I love all of the different side characters, the main characters, the way that the story is broken down. It kind of keeps on cutting between characters, Coleman Domingo, and he's in this, and I won't give it away, he's in kind of this warehousey situation, but you don't know what he's doing. Like, it seems like a weird setup, and it's kind of confusing, but when it all happens and, like, lines up and it makes sense, it's like, oh, that's so cool. I don't know if I think, and that's what we're talking about. Text live right now if you want to, 217-629-5483. My brother-in-law brought it up in this family chat that it's the best Steven Spielberg movie of all time.
2: There's so many Steven Spielberg movies.
1: Did you pull
2: movies,
1: up a
2: though.
1: List?
2: I don't have the full list. There's Jurassic Park, War of the Worlds, Indiana Jones.
1: Yeah, all of the Indiana Joneses.
2: So many that he's done. And I don't know, this did make a lot of money. Apparently, he had worked on the story for this in 2023. So this was kind of inspired actually back in 2017. He did this like 50 to 60 page story. And that was the basis for Disclosure Day.
1: Gotcha.
2: And then, he's done kind of similar. I mean, War of the Worlds was kind of a similar sort of movie.
1: Yeah. But, I mean, it's just the way that everything kind of falls into play here is very, very cool in this movie. Emily Blunt's incredible. The guy who's the male lead is just so, so good. But I recommend it. I think it's one of the best movies I've seen in a while. I will say that.
2: Okay.
1: And the only complaint is, again, the 20 minutes. Actually, it was 30 minutes of trailers beforehand. And at that point, I'm like almost getting antsy, you know.
2: And so, I've already eaten through all of my candy. Right. Now I'm like, I need to leave and get something salty.
1: But it was good. And, whether it's Steven Spielberg's best movie or not, it's definitely worth seeing. My brother-in-law said Jaws was his best movie. And I was like, I don't know about
2: another
1: that.
2: Another great one.
1: It's a great one. But when you actually break things down, I think Jurassic Park for me, I think it's got to be Jurassic Park. Best movie of all time for Steven Spielberg. Because that like broke the world when that came out.
2: I think we'll have to see how long this lasts. Does it stand the test of time?
1: Disclosure Day.
2: Yeah,
1: absolutely. Absolutely. We'll see what happens right now here on Springfield's Best Variety, 98.7 WNNS. It's Somber. Back to Friends. And we're going to be going with Entertaining Entertainment next. Then Bad Dad Jokes. And you're not going to want to miss these. They're real burners. It's going to be fun. Don't go anywhere. It's somber. Stick around.

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1: From the WMAY newsroom, I'm Greg Hallbleib. The National Weather Service reports three F1 tornadoes Wednesday night from the storm system, including a 24-mile-long track from Abraham Lincoln Capital Airport at Springfield through Mechanicsburg. First tornado began northeast of Tallulah and was on the ground for nearly 5 miles. The next storm, a short distance away west of Athens, on the ground for 2.5 miles with tree damage. The Animal Protective League reports it does not have a need for additional cleanup volunteers at its Tainter Road site, but expects to need more volunteers as plans continue for a temporary location. Monetary donations are also being accepted, and there's more information at apl-shelter.org. West White Oaks Drive in Springfield is closed today between Cameron and Cascade Drives for a water main extension project, and work is expected to take several days. And City Water, Light, and Power hosts an open house at its water plant on Stevenson Drive from 4 until 7 today. 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

0: It's a good morning to feel good. 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
1: That yawn sound effect made me want to yawn just now.
2: You know they're contagious, right?
1: They are. All right. Director Steven Spielberg confirmed. This is wild. Harrison Ford turned down the lead role of Dr. Alan Grant.
2: I can't believe it.
1: The 1993 Jurassic Park masterpiece. This was on the Happy, Sad, Confused podcast. And he said that he was pretty affected, crushed specifically, when he said he didn't want to do it. Listen to this.
3: Did Harrison Ford turn down playing Alan Grant in Jurassic Park?
4: Yes, he did. He may not remember that, but I sure do.
5: Were you crossed with him?
4: I wasn't crossed. I was crushed.
5: Oh.
4: But then Sam Neill came available and...
6: Unbelievable.
4: And he's Alan Grant, now belongs to him.
1: Yeah. I mean, I can't picture anybody else.
2: I know it did make way for Sam Neill, and he's such a good actor as well.
1: The best.
2: I do think it turned out for the best, but man, Harrison Ford would have been good too.
1: Yeah.
2: All right. Tyra Banks is suing Netflix now. Apparently, because of this documentary that they did, Reality Check Inside America's Next Top Model, people were saying it made her look really bad. Uh-oh. And in this lawsuit, she's saying that her portrayal in the docuseries was defamatory and was edited to support a false narrative.
1: Oh, no.
2: She said she did a 3.5-hour interview and only 16 minutes were used in the docuseries. That's a very short amount from a 3.5-hour interview.
1: Yeah.
2: And she said that there was a lot of context that was stripped out. She said that there was also accountability that she took for some of the show's most controversial moments that was also cut from the docuseries. So we'll see what happens when it goes to the jury trial. She's expecting to receive some damages for this. I'm curious to see what a jury finds.
1: Yeah.
2: I didn't watch the docuseries, but
1: I didn't either, but I remember watching the show.
2: Yeah.
1: And I don't know. We'll see what happens. Either way, soccer legend David Beckham received the 2,849th star on the Hollywood Walk of Fame. Can't feel that special anymore. I'm just kidding. No, it's got to be awesome. I would love it. June 12th in the sports entertainment category. Now, the ceremony featured Tom Cruise, Victoria Beckham, but this was David talking specifically about family.
7: Kids, I'm going to get emotional now. Kids, I hope you bring my grandchildren here one day and tell them about a boy who dreamed big. To make you all proud is my greatest achievement. I'm so grateful for you all. I love you, and thank you so much for this honor, LA. It means the world to me. Thank you very much.
1: Well done, David.
2: Okay, that was sweet.
1: That was sweet. I like it. All right. That does it for entertaining entertainment. And you can still text us. I just want to know, what do you think the best Steven Spielberg movie is? 217-629-5483. Coming up next, we got bad dad jokes. Yes. You're not going to want to miss them. Stream us at WNNS.com. It's The Fray. I never knew.

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WNNS. It's the morning routine with Rocky and Lacey. We're having fun here, and it's Monday. All right, coming up, here's the deal. We are going to be doing bad dad jokes. You're not going to want to miss them. We have four good ones lined up for you. Right now, it's Eric Carmen, Hungry Eyes on WNNS.

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1: He's so mad.
2: Okay, who do you call to clean the ocean?
3: An ocean cleaner?
1: The mermaids!
2: The mermaids!
3: Oh, because they're maids.
2: And mermen, too.
3: And mermen.
2: The maids is the funny thing, right?
3: I guess.
2: You didn't like that one.
3: Well, I mean, I'm a woman.
1: Okay.
2: Okay. What do you get when you cross a snowman with a vampire? Come on, use your big valedictorian brain.
3: A bloody snows?
2: No, that's terrifying.
1: No, I didn't think you were going to say that. Frostbite.
3: Oh, see? My brain went a different way with it.
1: I wish. Oh.
2: That's hilarious. Why did the weatherman's cheek turn pink? His cheeks.
3: His cheeks.
2: Turn pink.
3: Both of them or just one?
2: Both of them. All of his cheeks.
3: All of his cheeks turn pink. Weatherman, he's blushing.
2: Yeah, he's blushing. You got it.
3: Okay, why is he blushing?
1: Because he saw the climate change.
2: Hey!
1: Like clothes.
2: Man, you are a tough audience today. Jeez. All right, last one, everybody.
3: Okay.
2: Which animal has the largest chest?
3: The largest chest on an animal?
2: Yep.
3: Likely the blue whale, if you consider that.
2: No. No. The zebra. Oh. Zebra, because...
3: Yeah.
2: Because of the chest.
3: I understand what bras are.
2: We'll be right back.
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0: there. Hope your morning is treating you fine. Here is the deal. We're going to be talking to Cheryl Lemke so we can get a little bit more detail on what's happening. Now, Cheryl is not usually with us. It's usually Matt Bednar, but we'll take the treat. Cheryl, when you're ready, go ahead and take over.
1: The weather looks great to kick off the new week, but it'll soon be going downhill fast. For Monday, lots of sunshine and comfortable temperatures with highs around 77. But for Tuesday, look for increasing clouds with a chance for scattered showers and storms, and some storms could be on the strong side with highs in the upper 70s. With your News Channel 20 Storm Team forecast, I'm Chief Meteorologist Cheryl Lemke.
0: Thank you, Cheryl. Right now, it's warmed up to 63 degrees in the capital city. Not too bad. Coming up.

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1: So if your home life was a movie, what movie would it be? That's what we're asking today. You can always call us, 217-629-5483. Shoot us a text live right now. Oh, gosh. All right. Multiplicity. That's my answer.
2: Okay. Well, somebody at the Facebook.com commented, my answer, Emily said everything everywhere all at once.
1: Yeah.
2: Far too many ideas, conversations.
1: Must have children.
2: And projects that we're always bouncing between, plus the laundry never stops. Now, you were over at my house yesterday. Yeah. It is everything everywhere all at once between the children, the turtle, the dog came over. There was this throw-up situation.
1: I was going to say, a lot of the craziness was brought by me.
2: But you know, it was like the kids wanted to chit-chat with you, too. Not that they even really know you that well, but they were like, there and waiting for attention.
1: I know. Well, and I would like to talk to them more. And maybe we have to plan that where it's like, go and we have like child time. But I don't know. I mean, because like my topics can get a little wild, and so I don't know. You know, around kids all the time, if I'm appropriate.
2: I think you do pretty good keeping it family friendly. Chrissy said the exact opposite. She said Home Alone.
1: And
2: the days that I get that, I'm like, I don't even know
1: blessing.
2: What to do with myself. Yeah. I end up cleaning. Anytime I'm home alone, I end up cleaning because it's like nobody's here to see me throw this away.
1: Yeah. Well, it's like if my wife's home, I want to be around her. When she's not home, I do like the alone time. I do. Yesterday, I was having a little bit of a sad moment. And I said, I kind of want to be by myself. And she was like, you want to be by yourself? And then she like started like hugging on me. And I was like, no.
2: Yeah.
1: I love it so much. Any other answers on the text there? You said you had a bad dad joke.
2: Yeah, we got a bad dad joke in the texts. All right. Are you ready?
1: Yes.
2: Okay. I love when I get to deliver them.
1: Don't screw it up like I did.
2: I'll try not to. What's the difference between a tuna fish and a guitar?
1: What's the difference between a tuna fish and a guitar? I have no idea.
2: You can tune a guitar, but you can't tune a fish.
1: Stop it now with that. That is hilarious.
2: Thank you, Melinda.
1: Thank God we're going into a song because there's nothing that we could do to top that. Nothing.
2: Nothing.
1: It's 98.7 WNNS on a Monday. Looking outside, the weather looks good outside the Riverton weather window. Can't see a single cloud, which is pretty cool. Can you from that angle?
2: No, reflection.
1: All right, just the reflection. So poetic here on a Monday. Harry Styles with Aperture. 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I don't care what anybody says about it.

0: wife and I proudly used our premium Stubbs membership over the weekend at AMC 8. Yes, we went to see Disclosure Day. I bet you can imagine where that landed in the weekend box office, but that's what we're talking about. The box office numbers here at 98.7 WNNS. Okay, stop that train.
1: Okay, this one looked very funny. I'm kind of sad that it only made as much as it did, but it did look real funny.
0: $2.02 million is what it brought in for the 10th spot of the weekend box office numbers. I don't know anything about this movie. I hadn't heard about it.
1: You know, one of our listeners had texted about it last week, and it's a RuPaul movie, I think. Oh. It kind of gave me vibes from like Spice World, maybe. I don't really know for sure, but I did do a little brief Wikipedia scroll, and it looked quite funny.
0: Nice.
1: Number 9, we've got The Furious. Is this part of the Fast and the Furious?
0: I'm not 100% sure. I know that The Fast and the Furious is coming up. I think they're having like a anniversary viewing of it at AMC coming up, but I don't know. Yeah, The Furious. If it's just The Furious now, that would make sense.
1: It's just The Furious. All right, it made $2.7 million in the box office.
0: 8 was BTS World Touring Arirang live viewing. That's pretty cool. I mean, I like this kind of stuff, especially at the theater. $3.8 million that brought in.
1: Probably was not at our theaters, but I'm sure it did great across the U.S. We've got Michael still bringing in big numbers. I do believe, what did it hit? It's like one of the biggest, highest grossing music biopics ever.
0: Oh, wow.
1: Bohemian Rhapsody. It made $4.1 million at the box office this weekend.
0: Nice. Number 6, rounding out the top of the bottom 5, Star Wars, The Mandalorian, and Grogu. $4.7 million, which we heard wasn't the best, but IP is huge. It's going to make money no matter what.
1: Exactly.
0: No matter what.
1: Number 5, Masters of the Universe. I was looking forward to this one. It may be something we go see at the box office. Made $8.68 million.
0: Well, your hubby gave to this $11.2 million. It was Back Rooms in the 4th spot.
1: He said it was good.
0: I mean, I want to see it. It's kind of like the sister movie to Obsession, the young indie filmmaker making a very, very cheap movie, raking in a lot of money for it.
1: Well, and this one had a whole YouTube series, apparently, by the same maker. And I kind of want to check that out now. Number 3 spot, Scary Movie. That franchise always is going to make money. Made $14.5 million at the box office.
0: Obsession came in at 2 with $19 million.
1: Finally.
0: Yes.
1: Number 1.
0: Yes.
1: Disclosure Day by Steven Spielberg. $44 million domestically. I think it brought in another $48.9 million internationally. So good money.
0: Yeah.
1: Good movie?
0: Good movie. I definitely recommend it, especially if you're a Steven Spielberg fan.
1: Are aliens real?
0: You'll have to wait and see. Watch the movie. It's Taylor Swift, Fate of Ophelia on WNN.

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1: From the WMAY newsroom, I'm Greg Hallbleib. The National Weather Service reports Wednesday night storm system produced three F1 tornadoes in Sangamon County. The first tornado began northeast of Tallulah, the next near Athens. The longest track was 24 miles from near Abraham Lincoln Capital Airport in Springfield through Mechanicsburg. The Animal Protective League reports it does not have a need for additional cleanup volunteers at its Tater Road site, but expects to need more volunteers as plans continue for a temporary location. APL says potential volunteers may complete an application form on its website, and monetary donations are also being accepted on the website, apl-shelter.org. A Springfield man has been arrested in connection with a report of a sexual assault in 2024. The Sangamon County Sheriff's Office arrested 45-year-old Vincent Kalal on Friday at his home on Durkin Drive. The Sheriff's Office received a report in April that a 15-year-old victim had been assaulted at Kalal's residence. The investigation led to other unreported incidents. More at WMAY.com.
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2: 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This is Rocky from 98.7 WNNS. I'm here to let you know that Ollie's is coming to Springfield. 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
2: Nerd alert is right. I don't know if you know, but just by listening to the show, Lacey and I are kind of nerdy people. We're nerds and we like nerdy things. I don't feel bad about it, and I'm pretty sure you don't. It's pretty unapologetic nerdism.
3: Oh, God, no. I think nerdism is a part of the zeitgeist now. I mean, the Marvel movies really brought it out, and I think a lot of people are, especially the younger generations, just like latching onto that. It's cool.
2: Is that what you think? Is that your take, that the Marvel movies is what made kind of like the nerd culture cool?
3: Not just the Marvel movies, kind of the, I don't know if it's that like manic pixie dream girl sort of vibe that's become part of the desired being. This is me extrapolating a lot.
2: Oh, no. No, I love it, though. I think that that is a great take. I also think part of it is like data, programming, numbers has become such an essential skill that people with that skill, they're kind of cool. You know, they can do cool
3: things. They're high earners now.
2: Exactly.
3: And they can, come across.
2: They can what?
3: Really cool.
2: I know. That is fantastic. Now, I'd say the nerdiest thing I do, I'm back in my my film score era again. Mm-hmm. So when I first met my wife, I asked her to choose what movie came with what score. And this was not something she knew was going to be happening. It was just the CD that I had in my car at the time was different John Williams scores and stuff like that. And she stayed with me, you know, so it wasn't too nerdy for her. She rolled her eyes a little bit, but I think ultimately found it kind of charming.
3: Endearing.
2: That's it. It wasn't charming. Endearing. Yeah.
3: Okay, so right now you're using the film scores for working out, though.
2: Which is also nerdy. I'm like, you know, on the Stairmaster. It's probably like the whitest thing somebody can do. I was thinking, like, I'm on the Stairmaster, and I'm like stepping to the theme of Robin Hood, Prince of Thieves with Kevin Costner. And I'm just like, I kind of picture that I'm the hero in the story doing the stuff, and it helps me get through my workout.
3: Yeah.
2: But I guarantee probably not anybody else working out is listening to stuff like that. You know,
3: I
2: might be a one-off.
3: I think you're probably part of the 1% who's listening to film scores as they work out.
2: I'm part of a 1%?
3: Yeah.
2: No way.
3: I am pretty unapologetically nerdy, as they say. I mean, my entire basement is Marvel themed. Fun fact, we also have a Ninja Turtle themed bathroom. We play board games regularly. It's at least once a week activity.
2: Yeah.
3: And I'm not talking like, you know, Risk or Monopoly. Like, these are like German, like very heavy strategy, multi-component, it's very heavy games. I also think probably the nerdiest thing about me is that I go to Renaissance fairs. Once summertime hits, it's kind of Renaissance fair season.
2: Well, when I met you, you were the king of the Goblin King.
3: I'm the Goblin King of Springfield. Yes, this is a fun fact about me as well. I do have a whole outfit for it and crown. And so I've got a whole closet full of outfits. I think, in fact, even around Black Friday, I got like a $20 deal on a new Renaissance Fair outfit. Not that I get to utilize them as much as I would like to, but probably the nerdiest thing about me is that I've got a whole closet full of costumes.
2: Yeah.
3: It's not just Renaissance Fair either. It's superheroes. It's a lot of different things.
2: I love it. You know, let your regular flag fly, as they say.
3: Every once in a while, I can portray myself as normal.
2: Well, we love nerds here at WNNS. We also love music. So we're getting back to it with Bryan Adams, Summer of 69. Don't go anywhere.

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3: Okay, time for 411 in the 217. But before Lacey, you go crazy telling us all of the things that are going on, because there is always so much stuff going on in the 217. I want to say selfishly, I'm going to be out at Ollie's this coming Wednesday for their And Gray opening A. If you don't know what that means, no big deal. It's grand opening. Pig Latin.
4: Whoa.
3: Yeah.
4: I knew we were multilingual, but I didn't know Pig Latin was one of them here.
3: So Ollie's, real quick, if you don't know, because I didn't know Ollie's, your husband loves Ollie's.
4: Oh, yeah.
3: It's a place where you can get good stuff cheap. That's actually their tagline. Largest retailer of kind of closeout merchandise and excess inventory. 36 states. They're all over the country. They buy really, really new stuff that's either like, they produce too many, they could have changed the branding on it, wrong color. It could be a plethora of reasons, but they get it for really, really cheap and they give it for really, really cheap. 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
1: 7 South 6th Street. You can't miss it. I can't wait for you guys to come see me.
2: All right. Well, I have to kick it off today. Taraski Meats is doing their drive-through fundraiser for the Animal Protective League. You know how much we love the APL here. Woo! They're in every Thursday. So today, drive-through at Taraski Meat. They're right next door to the Animal Protective League from 11 a.m. to 2 p.m. They are going to have marinated pork chop sandwiches. And I do believe the first 1,000 pork chop sandwiches have been donated because they've got a lot of companies who have helped out with this. Nice. So go see them today if you want to help support the APL. I mean, I was out there last week.
1: Yeah.
2: It's pretty much a total loss out there. They were getting a lot of their stuff moved around so they can get it into storage. And I know they've gotten a huge number of volunteers for fosters. So right now the monetary donations are really what's going to be able to help them. So please hit them up, try to help them out. We've also got a lot of stuff going on in the 217 because it's Juneteenth week.
1: Yeah.
2: So kicking it off at the Abraham Lincoln Presidential Library and Museum, there's going to be a Pulitzer Prize winning journalist and creator of the 1619 Project. Nicole Hannah Jones is exploring Juneteenth and the enduring legacy in America. This is happening today at 6:30 p.m. We've also got the Juneteenth Youth Celebration going on at One in a Million. That's happening on June 16th from 5:30 to 7 p.m. We've got the SMTD's Dump the Pump Day also happening June 18th. You may have seen our faces on some commercials about that.
1: Stop it. I love being on the TV.
2: Oh, so special. But they are inviting you to dump the pump and use public transportation. I used public transportation the entire year and a bit that I lived in Seattle. I loved it. It was kind of nice never having to worry about driving a car. Finally, I got to talk about Levitt Amp. It's going on this week on Thursday. It is our Juneteenth celebration one, and they have the psychedelics coming in. Going to be a great night and absolutely free concert. Come out and join on the Y Block. You know, it's just right in front of the Governor's Mansion. It's going to be a great week in the 217, y'all.
1: All good stuff and a lot going on. So we're going to keep it going here with WNNS. Eagle Eye Cherry, save tonight. 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We're not out here yet. We got plenty of time to go.

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2: Here's your updated News Channel 20 Storm Team forecast. Ample sunshine expected today with daytime highs approaching 77. Westerly winds 5 to 10 miles per hour. Mainly clear skies. Tonight, lows around 58. I'm meteorologist Jennifer Wojcicki on 98.7 WNNS. Right now, it's 59 degrees.

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We're about to land the plane, but we are celebrating hard for a Monday with Chapel Roan Pink Pony Club.

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1: Hey, not bad for a Monday. Not bad at all.
2: Yeah, I've got more good news for our friends in New Zealand.
1: What? Our New Zealand friends are, well, now it's two listeners officially there, so they have to know what's happening in their country. What's going on?
2: All right, so there are some New Zealand women who are hunting burglars. Sarah, Anna, and Charlotte returned from work to find that their residence had been ransacked last Tuesday, taking all their cameras, laptops, all these big things, even some frozen curry.
1: What?
2: But some neighbor tips told them that it was somebody with pink hair and a shopping trolley, and they tracked the alleged thieves to a nearby property within hours. So, people in New Zealand, if you have your stuff stolen, just contact Sarah, Anna, and Charlotte, and they can take care of you.
1: It's like the Boondock Saints. Vigilante justice, I like it. It's WNNS with the Cardigans.

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1: 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One right after another. Ooh, Jagger. 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

0: Every Wednesday at 8 on The Morning Routine, Rocky and Lacey talk to the people that make it all happen in Springfield and beyond. Keep up with what's happening in the 217 on the Circle of Friends at 98.7 WNNS. 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
9: Here's your updated News Channel 20 Storm Team forecast. High temperatures reach up to 77 today under mainly sunny skies. Winds out of the west 5 to 10 miles per hour. Lows dip down to about 58 tonight, mainly clear skies. I'm meteorologist Jennifer Wojcicki on 98.7 WNNS. 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

Here's your updated News Channel 20 Storm Team forecast. High temperatures reach up to 77 today under mainly sunny skies. Winds out of the west 5 to 10 miles per hour. Lows dip down to about 58 tonight, mainly clear skies. I'm meteorologist Jennifer Wojcicki on 98.7 WNNS. Currently 73.

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sunshine expected this afternoon with daytime highs approaching 77. Westerly winds 5 to 10 miles per hour. Clear skies again tonight, lows dip down to about 58. I'm meteorologist Jennifer Wojcicki on 98.7 WNNS. Right now, 74.

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here's your updated News Channel 20 Storm Team forecast. Ample sunshine expected this afternoon with daytime highs approaching 77. Westerly winds 5 to 10 miles per hour. Clear skies again tonight, lows dip down to about 58. I'm meteorologist Jennifer Wojcicki on 98.7 WNNS. Right now, 75.

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My name's Tony Boston. 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
3: 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I'm here to let you know that Ollie's is coming to Springfield. 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

Springfield's best variety, 98.7 WNNS. Taylor Swift in the news a lot lately. Of course, Toy Story 5, her wedding, doing so well. Here she is with the fate of Ophelia.

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5: Here is your updated News Channel 20 Storm Team forecast. Mainly sunny this afternoon with a high of 77. Winds out of the west, 5 to 10 miles per hour. Clear skies tonight, lows dip down to about 58. Chance of thunderstorms tomorrow, high 78, sunshine mixed with clouds at times. I'm meteorologist Kara Foster on 98.7 WNNS. 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
3: 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I'm here to let you know that Ollie's is coming to Springfield. 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
5: Here's your updated News Channel 20 Storm Team forecast. Mainly sunny skies this afternoon with daytime highs approaching 76. Winds out of the west, 5 to 10 miles per hour. Clear skies tonight, lows dip down to about 58. Chance of thunderstorms tomorrow, daytime highs approaching 79. Sunshine mixed with clouds at times. I'm meteorologist Carol Foster on 98.7 WNNS. Currently 77.

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Back again tomorrow morning at 6 a.m.

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Prince right there with Little Red Corvette on Springfield's Bass Variety, 98.7 WNNS. 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
8: Here's your updated News Channel 20 storm team forecast. Mainly clear skies this afternoon with daytime highs approaching 77. Westerly winds 5 to 10 miles per hour. Clear skies tonight, lows level off around 58. Chance of thunderstorms tomorrow, high temperatures reach up to 79, a blend of clouds and sun. I'm meteorologist Kara Foster on 98.7 WNNS. 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
1: 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Right now, Bonnie Raitt and Something to Talk About.

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7: Here's your updated News Channel 20 Storm Team forecast. Mainly sunny skies this afternoon with daytime highs approaching 76. Winds out of the west, 5 to 10 miles per hour. Lows around 58 tonight, clear skies. Sunshine mixed with clouds at times. Tomorrow, chance for storms. Highs level off around 79. I'm meteorologist Kara Foster on 98.7 WNNS. Currently, it's 76 degrees.

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7: Here is your updated News Channel 20 Storm Team forecast. Lows dip down to about 58 tonight under clear skies. Winds out of the southwest, 5 to 10 miles per hour. Chance for storms tomorrow. Daytime highs approaching 79. Sunshine mixed with clouds at times. Lows around 56. Tomorrow night, mainly clear skies. I'm meteorologist Carol Foster on 98.7 WNNS. Currently 76.